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0: Good morning. It's 7 o'clock. I'm Tim Durkin with your CJBQ News Update. Sun and cloud today. Chance of a shower, risk of a thunderstorm. Breezy at 26, a high UV index. 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
0: The Eastern Ontario Wardens Caucus calling for transparency and respect for local democracy regarding the proposed Aalto high-speed rail train project. The caucus recently passed a resolution asking the federal government and Aalto to halt discussions during the upcoming municipal election campaign. The group also urging the federal government to set up a municipal advisory table featuring local leaders, First Nations, and legal experts to guide the project's future. The caucus emphasizes any major infrastructure project must properly consult and protect Eastern Ontario, rural, and local communities. Healthcare leaders gathered in Belleville yesterday to sound the alarm on a local hospital funding crisis, revealing that Belleville's hospital is sitting at a negative $20.5 million working capital deficit. Speaking at the Belleville Public Library, QP representatives warned local bed occupancy has hit 92%. The union reported chronic provincial underfunding and privatization are driving up wait times and threatening local jobs. To fix the shortfall, QP estimates Belleville needs $96 million in funding to cut wait times and add crucial hospital beds. The report also highlights a severe staffing gap, claiming Belleville needs about 300 more full-time healthcare workers to match average capacity in other provinces. The full breakdown of OCHU QP President Michael Hurley at QuinnyNews.com. The city of Quinte West making an update to its doctor recruitment plan as it relates to other plans in surrounding communities. Northumberland County is being added to a memorandum of understanding that prevents communities from recruiting doctors already signed to other communities. Northumberland's included after the municipality of Brighton, who was previously part of the memorandum, merged their doctor recruitment efforts with their county. Belleville, Prince Edward, and Hastings County also signed to the memorandum. The motion passed by council without debate. There was an increased police presence in Napanee Wednesday night as LNA County OPP responded to a call on Dundas Street. Officers gathered around Dundas and York after a call around 8 p.m. The increased police presence in the area ended around 10:30. Police have not released further details about the incident due to an ongoing investigation. Two new candidates have registered for the 2026 municipal election campaign. Kate Whittefield and John DeLage have both filed nomination papers in Sydney Ward of Quinte West. Candidates must file papers before Friday afternoon next week. Conservative and Bloc Québécois members of the House of Commons pushing for a probe into a Canadian NATO intern's espionage case.
2: Conservative public safety critic Frank Caputo says MPs need to discuss the serious questions the case raises about Canada's national security screening processes. In a media statement, Caputo says Canadians deserve to know what happened, and Parliament has a responsibility to demand those answers. The suspect, described as a Canadian national of Chinese origin, faces charges related to espionage and participation in a criminal organization after she was arrested last month. The suspect worked as an intern at NATO's Supreme Headquarters Allied Powers Europe in Mons, Belgium. Don Mitchell, The Canadian Press.
0: That's the news. Remember, you can get the latest news anytime at QuinnyNews.com, brought to you by Carpet One Floor and Home Belleville, your hometown flooring experts, CarpetOneBelleville.ca. I'm Tim Durkin in the Quinte News Center. 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
4: Here's our forecast for the Quinte area.
3: Plenty of sunshine this morning, then a sun-cloud mix this afternoon with a stray shower or a thunderstorm then, the high 26. For tonight, partly cloudy early, then becoming clear, the low 14. Plenty of sun and pleasant tomorrow with low humidity, high 26. On Sunday, early sun, then becoming cloudy with afternoon showers and maybe a rumble of thunder, the high Sunday 25. From the CJBQ Radar Weather Center, I'm Kevin Williams.
4: Right now, it's 16 degrees at 800 CJBQ.
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7: 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Highway 62 and 37 are smooth sailing, and Highway 49 is also clear. 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
0: History will be made tomorrow afternoon as the Quinty Riptide team plays their first game in the Canadian Junior Football League. Kickoff is set for 2 p.m. at Belleville's Loyalist College. Fans expected to pack the stands for the franchise debut. The expansion squad is taking on the London Beefeaters to begin their campaign. Players and coaching staff have spent months preparing for the historic day, along with organizers, bringing elite junior football action to the Quinty region. Tickets available at the gate. Ben Shelton successfully defended his men's singles title at the National Bank Open. The fifth-seeded Shelton beat Brandon Nakashima, a fellow Yank, in straight sets to claim his second ATP Masters 1000 title after winning last year's tournament. Nakashima told the crowd after the match he enjoyed Montreal far more than Toronto.
9: Honestly, I didn't know that there was that much of a rivalry. They're probably gonna hate me in Toronto next year, but no, I mean, overall, I really enjoy playing in Canada. I mean, it's so close to home in the U.S. And especially here in Montreal, the fans are amazing.
0: The men's tournament shifts to Toronto next year. Montreal will host the women. Iga Swiatek beat Elena Rybakina 6-2-6-3 to win the National Bank in Toronto. Swiatek says she's thrilled to have her first WTA Tour title in almost a year.
10: It means a lot. I'm speechless a little bit because the journey has been bumpy this season. So to be here and to hold the trophy and to win against, you know, the best players for sure means a lot. And I'm just proud of myself and super happy.
0: She's projected to rise two spots to number 6 in the world rankings. The PGA Tour continues its second round today of the FedEx St. Jude Championship. It's taking place in Memphis, while the second leg of the LPGA's Portland Classic in Oregon goes today. CFL action tonight has the Ottawa Red Blacks in Manitoba to face the Winnipeg Blue Bombers. Kickoff is set for 8:30. Last night, the BC Lions got past Calgary 30-26. The red-hot Toronto Blue Jays dropped a tough 7-0 decision yesterday to the Boston Red Sox, but still remain just 2 games back of the final wild card spot. The Jays welcome the New York Yankees for a weekend series beginning tonight. The pitching matchup should be a dandy. Gerrit Cole against Shane Bieber. And the Quinty Curling Club inviting local business with the launch of its On It Business League. The club says the league offers 8 weeks of team building, networking, and friendly competition with all equipment included. Sessions run Friday or Sunday evenings starting in mid-October at a cost of $500 a team. Spots limited to just 8 per night. We have extra details at Quinty News Online. And that's sports.
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There we go. Steve Martin celebrating a birthday today. The Two Dun Commons, which happened to be the backing band, was the Nitty Gritty Dirt Band on that one. Remember, that one was that debuted back on Saturday Night Live in the late 80s. It is the Fables to take us to news on CJBQ.

0: Senora, she's a sensation, the reason for aviation. 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

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And after that, the Lauren Brooker Show, 9 to 11. It's a feel-good Friday and a part of the CJBQ with Imagine John Lennon, 9 away from 9 o'clock, news, weather, and sports ahead. And after that, the Lauren Brooker Show, 9 to 11. It's a feel-good Friday and a part of the show. There be a

0: England Dan and John Ford Coley. I'd really love to see it tonight. Number 9 today on August 14th. As we look back on the legendary Chum Chart this week on CJBQ's Top 10. In at number 8, the Beach Boys.
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Good afternoon, away we go. It is time to rock and roll on 800 CJBQ, right into the weekend with good music from the 50s, 60s, and early 70s. Here we go with the Buckinghams. Hey, baby, they're playing our song on 800 CJBQ. That's where it's at, honey. I'm telling you.

Beatles, 800 CJBQ. We'll hear again from those Fab Four at our Top 5 at 5 later on this afternoon. Stay tuned for that. Here's Mary Hopkin. Before we get to Name That Tune, we're going to do that in just a couple of minutes. Those were the days on 800 CJBQ.

Dakota Kroll and Paul Simon on 800-CJBQ, 460, 21 degrees. Here come the champs, singing out loud, 800-CJBQ. 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